Me a watch the pursuit.

0: This is a number one revolutionary feat in our arena. Yeah, man. Originally called the Hudson Club. Go there! Go there!
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This one is called...

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Yeah.

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Thank you.

0: an area known zone. Is it easier to erase my memory to the point where most of my past women became my enemies? Come on the fence, some befriended me, but when we see each other, it's gonna be some weird energy. I'm sorry that we couldn't make it work. Believe in your heart, I never intended to make it hurt. Now they see me on the blogs with my new girl.
1: New girl.
0: Talking about that's supposed to be.

0: How do I feel it? Somebody give up a stress. I guess I gotta learn to live with regrets. Pay for mistakes and your exes take a commission. But what's a percent off the top when you hit the bottom? After you break up, wondering how to live without them.
1: He's delusional.
0: Less problems, cause if love will drive you crazy, I belong in the insane asylum.
1: Insane asylum.
0: Hear the rain through the pain inside.
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Anytime.